Thank you very much. I feel like I haven't been over on this side like the whole night. What's up, you guys?

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1: And you. 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And you too.
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I've got one of these. I'll give it you back.

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We want to thank you for coming to see us for all these years. We really appreciate it. Thank you so much.

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She walked up to me and she asked me to dance.

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1: Oh, am I talking too much? Is that my cue to shut off? Do you like that? Huh?

0: you can blow the meat for comfort. That is. Now I do. Important stick.
1: Hey! 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

0: Life Songs.
1: Thank you very much. I feel like I haven't been over on this side like the whole night. What's up, you guys?

0: We want to thank you. Thank you for spending your hard-earned money to come see us play for you today. Thank you.
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0: Life Songs.
1: And discipline remains mercifully.
2: Yes, and none of you dare to stand.
1: Yes, yes.
2: No, it isn't.
1: Sure.

That's entertainment right there. That's beautiful. Thanks, baby. I've got one of these. I'll give it you back.

0: Life Songs.
1: I need you.
2: Yeah.
1: And you.
2: Woo.
1: And you too.
2: You need me too, man.
1: I need you too.
2: Hey.

We want to thank you. Thank you for spending your hard-earned money to come see us play for you today. Thank you very much. Life Songs.

0: you can.
1: Always get what you want.
0: That's good, that's good. Come on, now you
1: can. Always get what you want.
0: Uh-huh, better. Yeah, now you can.
1: Always get what you want.
0: Yeah, yeah. One more. Now you can.